Hey guys, assalamu alaikum gang. How are we doing, Brunei? Yeah, your favorite professional oversharer here, Zain Sabri, is back in the booth and ready to keep you company all the way through sunset, guys. And can we just take a moment to appreciate the timing of this week? Because, you know, it's Tuesday and it doesn't really feel like a Tuesday. You know why? Because tomorrow is a public holiday, which means the whole country is operating with Friday energy on a Tuesday afternoon. Nobody can convince me otherwise, yeah? Now, I know some of you have already mentally logged out. Yeah, some of you are driving home with a smile that wasn't there yesterday, and some of you are staring at the clock every 7 minutes, hoping time moves faster. Hey, now, of course, this evening, many of us will be heading to the masjid and surahs around the country as we welcome the new hijrah year together. Yeah, so wherever you're heading this afternoon, take it easy on the roads. Yeah, no need to audition for Fast and Furious Jurong Drift. The destination isn't going anywhere. Okay, now here's what I want to know tonight, guys. Every year we hear new year, new me. Yeah, but let's be realistic, right? Most of us are still the same people who forgot where we put our car keys this morning. So instead, tell me this. What's one thing you genuinely like to do differently in 1448 Hijra? Maybe spend some more time with family, maybe stress less, maybe finally stop checking your phone every 4 minutes, or maybe just get 8 hours of sleep without negotiating with yourself, all right? Honestly, that's ambitious enough. So drop me a text right now, 843-914. Tell me about your Tuesday. Tell me about your plans.

for tomorrow and tell me about your hijrah aspiration, guys. Or just tell me what you're having for dinner, because that's always a popular topic, isn't it? Yeah. This is Iram Aplangi with yours truly, Zain Sabri. Let's spend the evening together.

Alrighty, guys, now welcome back to the show. This is Zain Sabri for the Irama Pelangi today, guys. Now, honestly, the vibes today are immaculate. At first, we've got the rain coming through like an unexpected hero, cooling down the entire country after, you know, days of, living inside what felt like a giant air fryer. And secondly, tomorrow's a public holiday, which means somewhere in Brunei right now, someone and somebody's looking at their alarm clock and whispering, "Oh, not tomorrow, my friend." Yeah. Now, let's dive into the Overshares archives because you lot have been sending some proper wholesome ones today, yeah? Razik from Mentiri says, "Hi, Zain. The rain has officially switched off his air conditioning and switched on his happiness. And bro's already celebrating the fact that tonight comes with absolutely zero alarms. Honestly, that's luxury these days, yeah?" Mona in Lombok says, "Today's weather fully understood the assignment. She reckons the rain arrived at exactly the right time and she's heading into 1448 Hijra wanting a little less screen time and a little more peace," which, let's be honest, is probably something most of us could use, yeah? Now, meanwhile, respect to Fina from QLove, who's saying that she's entering the new year with a fully charged social battery in smaller circle, clear intentions and stronger faith. Simple, yeah, clean, no unnecessary complications. We love to see it, guys. Keep those messages coming to 833-914 and don't forget, yeah, later this evening, we'll be bringing you the live coverage of the national level end of year Hijra prayer and New Year prayer from the Jamia Sri Hasan al-Bolkiah Mosque. A beautiful way to close one chapter and welcome another. From now, though, stay comfy, enjoy the rain, stay right here with me on Irama Pelangi.